time preparing for some Christmas sharing, but I pause because hanging my stocking, I could hear a knocking. Is that you, Santa Claus? Sure is dark out, ain't the slightest spark out. Pardon my clacking jaws.

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1: I'll say we are. Yeah, let's sing it now.
0: Okay, Simon?
1: Okay.
0: Okay, Theodore?
2: Okay.
0: Okay, Alvin? Alvin? Alvin!
3: Ah!

0: Very good, boys.
1: Let's sing it again. Yeah, let's sing
0: no,
1: it again.
0: That's enough. Let's not overdo it.
1: What do you mean overdo it? We want to sing
0: now,
1: it again.
0: Now, wait a minute, boys.
1: Yeah, it's great. Why can't we sing it
0: Alvin,
1: again?
0: Cut that. Wait. Theodore, just a minute. Simon, will you cut that out? Get off.

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Got all kinds of poison in, of poison in my blood. I took my feet to Oxford Street, trying to right a wrong. Just walk away, those windows sink.

0: Keep it down on the list and to the top of the porch, to the top of the wall. Now dash away, dash away, dash away all.
1: Did you read Santa Claus my list?
2: Other girls you're waiting to kiss.
1: Mine, that list was only a joke.
2: Too late, Jermaine, he's bringing your mistletoe.
1: Bet you just want toys and stuff.

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and Dancer, Prancer and Vixen, Comet and Cupid, Donner and Blitzen. But do you recall the most famous reindeer of all?

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1: But Christmas has roasted chestnuts.
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0: and Vixen, Comet and Cupid and Donner and Blitzen. But do you recall the most famous reindeer of all?
1: Rudolph.
0: That's right, Rudolph. Now he was the one with the big red nose that everyone made fun of. Everyone, that is, except Santa.

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And that's how we should look at each other, through the eyes of love. 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
1: Oh, it's beginning to look a lot like Christmas. 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
1: Yeah, Merry Christmas, everybody. Big deal.
2: Hey, man, what's wrong with you, Jermaine?
3: Yeah, that's no kind of attitude.
2: This only happens once a year.
3: Hey, fellas, don't bug him. He and his girl just broke up. So get off his back. Can't you see there's tears in his eyes?
4: Yeah, he's crying.
2: He's crying.

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I'm telling you why. Santa Claus is coming.

This is Denny, and speaking for the rest of the guys, I'd like to say that it has been a great pleasure for all of us to bring you this Christmas album. We hope you will treasure it the way we do. And if you happen to be listening to this album right now, Mike, Brian, Carl, Al, and I would like to wish every one of you a very Merry Christmas, and we hope the new year brings you as much happiness

that you, Santa Claus? Sure is dark out, ain't the slightest spark out. Pardon my